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day, Potts Farm was a place to go. 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Y'all ain't listening to Modo.

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seen a big Montana sky. 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
17: 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Lollipop, lollipop, oh, lollipop. It's Monday, kids. Welcome to a big Monday. Is it the 20th? Golly, moving right along with this month already. So, welcome, welcome, welcome. Yep, big Monday, the 20th. It's 5:27. It's Hug Your Kids Day today. National Fortune Cookie Day. Fellas, if you got in a doghouse over the weekend, today is National Get Out of the Doghouse Day today. All right? And then, of course, National Lollipop Day today. Do we still have that air quality alert? I think so. I saw something last night. I think it's carrying over in today into this week. Wearing N95 masks recommended as wildfires push the air quality to unhealthy levels in central Illinois. So, yeah, not very good. Take a look at your forecast next here, The Wolf.
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17: All right, Stats Heating, Cooling, and Appliance forecast. What we have for you today? Actually, it feels great out this morning. We have some hazy smoke out there still. 67 degrees, humidity, it's about 91%, but yeah, it's not too bad. 87 for a high today, down to 75 tonight, 88 tomorrow. 78 on Wednesday. All right, that looks good. 81 on Thursday, 81 coming up on Friday. All right, I'll take those temperatures as long as that humidity is down. Yeah, 67 right.

0: a couple things in your country spotlight this morning, and it's official. And they handled it fairly and respectfully. Jelly Roll and Bunny XO recently finalized their divorce. Source says, Jelly says she's a very generous person by nature. Want to make sure everything was handled fairly. They also added that they're doing really well. He's doing real well with his health. His tour, he says, I'm in a good place right now, so we wish them the best. So it is final. Darius Rucker. Is Darius considering retiring in 2 years? He says, what am I doing? I've been touring a lot.
1: 2 years. I've been really looking at it. I played 110 shows last year. What am I doing? You know, I still like making records and playing and everything, but I'm really starting to like being home a lot. I'm looking at maybe doing a tour. One more big hootie thing, and
2: you're gonna do a hootie thing.
1: If we call it, I gotta do one more hootie thing. We have to finish at Williams-Brice Stadium.
0: Yeah, if you're not familiar with hootie, Darius was part of a rock and roll band, still is, Hootie and the Blowfish, and then he went country a few years after that. So, handling two careers, a little bit of country, a little bit of rock and roll. There you go. A couple things in the country spotlight this morning. When we're
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Jason Aldean, number one for New Country, New 104.9 The Wolf. Got the good stuff on the way in just a few minutes here. It's 5:51. Ride, ride, ride. Here's George Birch. A little help from Luke Bryan this morning.

0: Riding, you betcha. Number one for the country, 104.9 The Wolf. Good stuff this morning.
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0: Good news this morning. It's being brought to you by Bobcat of Peoria and Bloomington. 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Nothing performs like a Bobcat. And welcome to the Bobcat family of Peoria and Bloomington. Love the story. It's sad to begin with, but they finally found each other. So there's a brother and sister. They've been separated as kids. Just found each other after 80 years later. Holy cow. Well, good for them. Their names are Donald and Marion. She's 80. He's 81. Their mother at the time had mental health issues, couldn't take care of the kids. The dad couldn't take care of them as well, so they ended up in foster care as babies in the 1940s. So he found out about her when he reached out to the foster care agency in 1963, tracked down the adoptive parents. They told him to get lost, so he did, never tried again. So Donald's daughter ended up spending

0: Oh, I got goosebumps. It's so cute. Donald lives in Florida. Marion lives in California. They've been keeping in touch on the phone a bunch of times. They're going to be finally meeting here very soon. I think she's planning to fly to Florida very soon. How about that? So that's good stuff this morning. Love it. Being brought to you by our friends from Bobcat and Peoria and Bloomington. Nothing performs like a Bobcat.
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0: All right, first look at traffic this morning. Here's Ken Zerski.
7: Good start, new week here, where ramps are being reopened at Route 6 and I-74. Now, IDOT said that the Route 6 southbound ramp to westbound 74 and the westbound 74 ramp to eastbound 474 were to be reopened over the weekend. Can't confirm that just yet, but we can confirm the eastbound War Memorial Drive ramp to southbound Route 6. That ramp at that interchange is back open. 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
0: And it's Stats Heating, Cooling, and Appliance Forecast. We do have some patchy smoke out there. Slight chance of maybe a possible thunderstorm. We got a 20% chance of that, so we'll see what happens with that. Looking for a high about 87 today. 75 for the low tonight. Could see a chance of showers and storms in the area. 88 tomorrow. 78 coming up on Wednesday. I'll take that. 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Good morning. It's Monday. It's 6 a.m.

0: knew it. I knew ya.
1: Taylor Swift's latest. 606, number one for New Country, New 104.9 The Wolf. Well, thanks to former President Reagan, we celebrate this every third Sunday in July. We just celebrated it yesterday. What is it? I'll let you know next.

0: make you any smarter, but you won't be any dumber. It's Steck's factoid of the day.
1: A little fun fact here for you. So, thanks to the late, great former president, Ronald Reagan, we celebrated yesterday National Ice Cream Day. Yes. We do this every third Sunday in July, which was yesterday. So, President Reagan wanted to commemorate a treat enjoyed by over 90% of the U.S. population. And in 1984, he glorified the dairy industry in America with National Ice Cream Day. Yes! What's your go-to flavor? Well, as a matter of fact, a little fun fact here. It's also National Ice Cream Month, and President Reagan's favorite ice cream flavor at the time was what? It was chocolate. Chocolate ice cream, yes, because he is the ice cream man. Yes.

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0: is Blake at Looking Texas. Well, it's come to a close.
1: Hooks it in. Williams battling, knocks it down. It's free. It's a goal.
2: No. Will that be the goal that wins Spain their second World Cup title?
1: Spain, for the second time in their history, have won the World Cup.
0: Yeah, World Cup won by Spain. This was, it took Spain 39 seconds to score in extra time. So that was the final call to defeat Argentina. Congratulations to Spain. World Cup holder now. Yes, sir. Big doings at the box office to go to the movie. It's been a while since I went to the movies. We've been talking about going. I know Holly, she wants to see Odyssey, and that was number one at the box office. Yeah. Opened up with $124.5 million at North America at the box office, making its biggest debut since 2012's The Dark Knight Rises. A year ago this week, the number one movie was Superman. Yeah. Moana is number two this week. Minions hangs there at number three. And I just had to look up. I didn't see any news about this, but we rolled over on that Mega Millions. Uh-oh. Yeah, baby.
3: Oh, yeah, baby.
0: $707 million. For, was that tomorrow night? Yeah, that's Tuesday night's drawing, so that could be you. So you got to get in to win. They did this poll, asked people, would you leave your partner for $1 million? Who's answering this? 43% of Americans said they would. Oh, boy. 21% said they'd pass on that million if it meant to lose access to social media. Oh, boy. Maybe those 43% of couples were kind of growing apart. I don't know. What else is it? Oh, Squid Game. So 46% said they'd enter a real-life version of Squid Game for a shot at $33 million, despite the game's 99.8% death rate. Holy cow. I'll just buy a mega ticket. There you go. 59% would give up technology and live off the grid for $1 million. I could do that. I could put down the phone. I don't need it. Yeah, we did fine as 80s kids, didn't we? Yes, off these devices. We just had to find a payphone somewhere.
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0: All right, good morning. Let's take a look at some traffic this morning. Here's Ken Zerski. Ken?
7: Good start, new week here, where ramps are being reopened at Route 6 and I-74. Now, IDOT said that the Route 6 southbound ramp to westbound 74 and the westbound 74 ramp to eastbound 474 were to be reopened over the weekend. Can't confirm that just yet, but we can confirm the eastbound War Memorial Drive ramp to southbound Route 6. That ramp at that interchange is back open. 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
0: All right, Stats Heating, Cooling, and Appliance forecast. Got some patchy smoke out there. Slight chance of a thunderstorm possible as well. Should see a high around 87. About 20% chance of that. 60% chance tonight. Could be some thunder boomers. Been clearing out late. 88. See, 75 for a low tonight. 88 for a high tomorrow. 78 on Wednesday. 81 coming up on Thursday, so much cooler, less humid, which is good. 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

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That'll be a Friday. Bailey Zimmerman down at the State Fair. How about that? Illinois State Fair coming up here.

0: 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He'll eventually be there.
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2: Good morning.
3: Yeah.
1: Oh, smoggy out there. We do have that smoke in the area from the Canada fires, so just be careful out there. Patchy smoke, could see some rain, maybe a possible thunderstorm, about 20% chance of that. Should see. What time is that, Ron? Sometime after 2 o'clock is what they're calling for. All right. 75 for the low tonight, 88 for tomorrow. We got another ride coming up this week with Walters Brothers, Harley Davidson, Budweiser, and St. Jude. It's the 10th anniversary for the summer rides. And our next stop will be this Thursday night at Whitey's on 29. Down the hill there at Creve Coeur. Yes, we're going up the hill in Creve Coeur. So great place, great food. Going to be outdoors. I'm sure they're going to have some band out there. And just a great night as we move on and help the families and the kids of St. Jude. So Whitey's on 29 this Thursday. And I tell you what, if you stop in at Walters Brothers right now, you can save $500 to $4,000 on select pre-owned inventory while selection's at its best. 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All right, dad joke time. Here we go.
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Running out of moonlight, there's Randy Houser, number one for New Country, New 104.9 The Wolf. All right, going to talk candy for my number of the day. Somebody had a big opportunity but passed up on this. I'll let you know what it is here in just a few minutes.

0: She is now the face of American Eagle's summer campaign. Looks like, I'm looking at a picture right now. She's posted in a photo of Daisy Dukes and says, this July, American Eagle supporting Bring Change to Mine to help create more connected, supportive, and stigma-free conversations around mental health. So there you go. A little spokesperson for that. Along with the American Eagle. There you go. And inner Daisy. Inner Daisy Dukes. All right, it's number time. You ready for it? Roll it, baby.
1: Hey, you.
0: That's my random number today. Number 65. So get this. M&M's had a chance to be the candy featured in the movie, the big blockbuster back in the time. What was it? In the early 80s? E.T. But it turned it down. What? So you know who stepped up was Reese's. Reese's Pieces jumped in for the chance. They saw a 65% jump in at profits. Of course they did. Yeah.
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6: Check out Sherman's newly remodeled.
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7: I walked into the store.
6: And?
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0: 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Head to the newsroom, Ken Zerski. Ken, good morning.
9: Westbound 474 is down to one lane as we left it Friday. Left lane block between I-74, the interchange in Tazewell County, to just west of Springfield Road. And eastbound, two lanes are still open. The barrels are on the side. We're starting to see that tight traffic on Route 6. We do know the ramp from eastbound War Memorial Drive to southbound Route 6 is back open. The other two ramps at I-74 and Route 6 were scheduled to reopen but look to still be closed. Southbound Route 6 to westbound 74 and westbound 74 to eastbound 474. 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
0: And your stats, heating, cooling, and appliance forecast going to warm up to about 87 today. We do have a 20% chance of a shower or thunderstorm developing sometime after 2 o'clock this afternoon. Other than that, that patchy smoke continues down to 75 tonight. Could see some rain in the forecast, about a 60% chance. 88 tomorrow. Looks like 78 coming up on Wednesday. Where are we at right now? Not too bad this morning. 68 is what we have.

0: Jake Owen this morning. 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
0: All right. Good morning, everybody. Happy Monday, 7:04. Let's put your right hand over your hearts. Fellas, your hats. Let's recite our Pledge of Allegiance this morning. Here we go.

0: awesome sauce. Thank you so much. Always important that we do that each and every morning for you, just after 7 a.m. Get out there, enjoy your day, put a smile on somebody's face. Yep, I've got brain teas on the way. So this week, I've got laser tag jump passes. Elevate Trampoline Park. 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Hang with me.
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0: We know it's early, but come on, it's time for Steck's Brain Teaser.
1: Yes, sir!
2: 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It will test your head and your mind and your brain, too.
1: All right, 682-1049 is my phone number to get through. I got passes. I got jump passes to Elevate Trampoline Park all this week.
3: Yes, sir.
1: Fun for family gatherings, birthday parties, group outings, maybe take a date. Yes, go jumping on trampoline. 682-1049 is my phone number. All right, question this morning. On average. So we're going to talk about average parents here. The average parents will spend $30 to $150 depending on the brand. This is this upcoming school year. We're going to get into school year here within a month or two. Average parent will spend $30 to $150. I wouldn't spend $150 on this. No, depending on the brand. That's the thing. It's the brand. You got to be up with the brand. What is it? 682-1049. I'll just give you that question before I get an answer. I got the phone lines lighting up like crazy right now. Average parent will spend $30 to $150, depending on the brand, this upcoming school season. All right. Luke Combs, Be By You, his latest. 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
1: 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And Litton microwaves. Sherwin sure has changed. Some things are the same. That's why we've made it 50 years. Thanks to everyone for choosing Sherwin's. Here's to another 50 more.
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0: 19s this morning. 682-1049. Question is, the average parent will spend $30 to $150 depending on the brand of this upcoming school year. What do you think it is? Let's go to the phone lines here. Good morning, The Wolf.
1: Shoes.
0: Ooh, I would guess shoes, but no, it's not shoes. But thank you. Good morning, The Wolf. What's my answer?
1: Is it a backpack?
0: Yes, it is. Got to be up with the Joneses. Got to keep up with the Joneses with the backpack.
1: That's right.
0: Yep, backpack was my number one answer. I would not spend $150 on a backpack.
2: Though. Oh, no.
1: No, especially if you got a few kids.
0: Oh, yeah, exactly. Very good. What's your name?
1: Bobby.
0: All right, Bobby, hang on the phone line here. I'm going to set you up with these passes. I got jump passes to Elevate Trampoline Park. Yeah, school backpack was my answer this morning. $150 for a backpack? Are you kidding me? Somebody will pay for one, though. I know they will. It's Nate Smith this morning, 719. Good morning.

Number one for new country, new 104.9. The Wolf, got your country spotlight up in just a few minutes here. Is Darius Rucker retiring? Give me some details coming up.

0: couple things in your country spotlight this morning, and it's official. They handled it fairly and respectfully. Jelly Roll and Bunny XO recently finalized their divorce. Jelly says she's a very generous person by nature. Want to make sure everything was handled fairly. They also added that they're doing really well. He's doing well with his health, his tour. He says, I'm in a good place right now, so we wish them the best. So, Darius Rucker. Is Darius considering retiring in 2 years? He says, what am I doing?
1: 2 years. I've been really looking at it. I played 110 shows last year. What am I doing? You know, I still like making records and playing and everything, but I'm really starting to like being home a lot. I'm looking at maybe doing a tour, one more big Hootie thing. And
2: you're going to do a Hootie thing?
1: If we call it, I got to do one more Hootie thing. We have to finish in Williamsburg Stadium.
0: Yeah, if you're not familiar with Hootie, Darius was part of a rock and roll band, still is, Hootie and the Blowfish. And then he went country a few years after that. So handling two careers, a little bit of country, a little bit of rock and roll. There you go. A couple things in your country spotlight this morning.
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0: 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All right, look at traffic this morning. It's head of the newsroom, Ken Zerski with me. Ken.
5: So far, just reduced speeds through the work zone, I-474 and Route 6. Now, southbound Route 6 ramp from eastbound War Memorial Drive is back open, but the southbound Route 6 ramp to westbound 74 and the westbound 74 ramp to eastbound 474 look to still be closed, although IDOT had announced Friday they would be reopened by today. Just reduce speeds through the work zones. 272-1813 is the OSF Medical Group Traffic Spotter Hotline. 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
0: Wolf weather. And there's Stats Heating, Cooling, and Appliance forecast. Do have a 20% chance of a shower or thunderstorm developing. Could see the high about 87 today, down to 75 tonight. Good chance of storms rolling in later on. Looks like mainly after midnight into the overnight hours. 30% chance of that again tomorrow for Tuesday. Warming up to about 88. Looks like 78 for high coming up on Wednesday. Weather's being brought to you by the Paradise. Always some great fun, midweek fun. Tuesday night's trivia night with music bingo. Thursday night's the karaoke. And then we got some great bands on the weekends. And then a nice steak Wednesday through Sunday at the Paradise Hotel Casino. 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

Jason Aldean, number one for New Country, New 104.9 The Wolf. Friday, the 14th of August, the Illinois State Fair. This guy's going to be down there. The 15th, Miss Lainey Wilson. Yeah. Ticket box office down at the State Fair, Illinois State Fairgrounds. Come August.

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17: 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You like fortune cookies? 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You like the Dum Dum cigarette or cigarettes or suckers? 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It's also Get Out of the Doghouse Day today, guys, if you got in the doghouse over the weekend. Carlos Santana, 79 today, and Kim Carnes, 80 stars. Betty Davis Eyes was a big hit from Kim Carnes. Make sure you join Mr. JY, John Young, afternoons, 2 o'clock. Nothing but great country for you, and much more with the new 104.9 The Wolf. 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

Got the good news on the way in just a few minutes. They found each other after 80 years. They've been separated. My gosh, brother and sister. Of course, they're in their 80s now. Then they got separated in the 1940s. I'll get all the details here in just a few minutes. Good stuff on the way.

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4: Hey. Good news this morning. It's being brought to you by Bobcat of Peoria and Bloomington. 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Nothing performs like a bobcat. Welcome to the Bobcat family of Peoria and Bloomington. Love the story. It's sad to begin with, but they finally found each other. So there's a brother and sister. They've been separated as kids. Just found each other after 80 years later. Holy cow. Well, good for them. Their names are Donald and Marion. She's 80. He's 81. Their mother at the time had mental health issues, couldn't take care of the kids. The dad couldn't take care of them as well, so they ended up in foster care as babies in the 1940s. So he found out about her when he reached out to the foster care agency in 1963, tracked down the adoptive parents. They told him to get lost, so he did, never tried again. So Donald's daughter ended up spending two decades trying to track down Marion for him and finally did it last year. She realized Marion's son did a DNA test for that Ancestry.com. Yeah, got in touch.
5: I know, I'm just 80, and we're not getting any younger. And we found each other. My brother was so happy. He said, Marion, this is you. Oh, my goodness, I've been looking for you, Marion. He couldn't even stop saying my name. My gosh, don't give up. This is not the 40s no more. And the 50s, and keep in contact with each other. Family is so important.
4: Oh, I got goosebumps. Donald lives in Florida. Marion lives in California. They've been keeping in touch on the phone a bunch of times. They're going to be finally meeting here very soon. I think she's planning to fly to Florida very soon. How about that? So that's good stuff this morning. Being brought to you by our friends from Bobcat and Peoria and Bloomington. Nothing performs like a bobcat.
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0: Eastbound War Memorial Drive, just a little tight at Allen Road. Westbound 474 is slowing down just past I-74, and that's through the work zone to past Springfield Road. It's just been westbound down to one lane. Barrels have been on the side eastbound. It will likely go back in traffic at some point. 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
1: And your stats, heating, cooling, and appliance forecast. We do have some patchy smoke continues throughout the area due to the wildfires in Canada. But we could see some rain, too. Got a chance of maybe an afternoon thunderstorm sometime after 2 o'clock this afternoon. Just a possibility. Very sporadic. 20% chance of that. So 87 for a high, down to 75 tonight. 88 tomorrow. Another chance of rain in the forecast. 78. A little cooler coming up on Wednesday. Weather's being brought to you by Stats. Meet the heat this season. 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

0: make you any smarter, but you won't be any dumber. Hey. It's Steph's factoid of the
1: factoid
0: day.
1: Got a little fun fact here for you. So, thanks to the late, great former president, Ronald Reagan, we celebrated yesterday National Ice Cream Day. Yes. We do this every third Sunday in July, which was yesterday. So President Reagan wanted to commemorate a treat enjoyed by over 90% of the U.S. population. And in 1984, he glorified the dairy industry in America with National Ice Cream Day. Yes! What's your go-to flavor? Well, as a matter of fact, a little fun fact here. It's also National Ice Cream Month, and President Reagan's favorite ice cream flavor at the time was what? It was chocolate. Chocolate. Chocolate ice cream, yes, because he is the ice cream man.

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0: saying. It's Jordan Davis. B1049 The Wolf got you on the Steck Show.
1: Yes, sir. Monday.
0: Well, it's come to a close.
2: Hooks it in. Williams battling, knocks it down. It's free. It's a goal.
3: No. Will that be the goal that wins Spain their second World Cup title?
2: Spain, for the second time in their history, have won the World Cup.
0: Yeah, World Cup. It took Spain 39 seconds to score in extra time, so that was the final call to defeat Argentina. Congratulations to Spain. World Cup holder now.
1: Yes, sir.
0: Big doings at the box office to go to the movie. It's been a while since I went to the movies. We've been talking about going. I know Holly, she wants to see Odyssey, and that was number one at the box office, making its biggest debut since 2012's The Dark Knight Rises. A year ago this week, the number one movie was Superman.
1: Yeah.
0: And I just had to look up. I didn't see any news about this, but we rolled over on that Mega Millions. Uh-oh.
1: Yeah, baby.
0: Yeah, baby. $707 million for, was that tomorrow night? Yeah, that's Tuesday night's drawing, so that could be you. So you got to get in to win. They did this poll, asked people, would you leave your partner for $1 million? 43% of Americans said they would. Oh, boy. 21% said they'd pass on that million if it meant to lose access to social media. Oh, boy. Maybe those 43% of couples were kind of growing apart. I don't know. Squid Game. So 46% said they'd enter a real-life version of Squid Game for a shot at $33 million, oh, despite the game's 99.8% death rate. Holy cow. 59% would give up technology and live off the grid for $1 million. I could do that. I could put down the phone. I don't need it. Yeah. We did fine as 80s kids, didn't we? Yeah. Off these devices. We just had to find a payphone somewhere.
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0: All right, stats heating and cooling and appliance forecast. Could see a possible thunderstorm this afternoon sometime after 2 o'clock. Looking for a high about 87. Patchy smoke out there as well from the wildfires up in Canada. Clear tonight, down to 75. Could see some rain moving in later on, late into the overnight hours. And then maybe another chance tomorrow, 30% chance on Tuesday. And high around 88. Where are we at right now? 70 degrees. Good morning.

0: I had some help. 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Post Malone, Morgan Wallen, B1049, The Wolf's Deck Show. Yes, sir. And a 104-minute Mega Music Wolfathon coming up in just a few minutes. Posted this morning, a little brain teaser for you. I'll give you the answer. So the tease was, it can be written, it can be spoken, it can be exposed, it can be broken. What am I? And it's the news. Yep, news. Yeah. Written, spoken, exposed, broken. Breaking news. Yeah, it's the news. That was your answer this morning. Factoid today, yesterday was, and it's the third Sunday in July, National Ice Cream Day. It's National Ice Cream Month, thanks to former late President Ronald Reagan. He established this to commemorate a day. 90% of the population agreed that, hey, we should have some ice cream on a day. That was established in 1984. Yeah. Ronald Reagan's favorite ice cream flavor was chocolate. Yeah, M&M's. Yeah, so 65 was my number of the day. M&M's had the chance to be the candy featured in the movie blockbuster E.T., but they turned it down. I wonder why they turned it down. Anyway, that's when the popularity of Reese's Pieces jumped a chance. They saw a jump of 65% in their profits. Yeah, wow. And I would never spend $150 on a doggone backpack for school. No. Average parent will spend $30 to $150, depending on the brand, this upcoming school year, and it's a school backpack. Yeah. We got another ride coming up this week with Walters Brothers Harley-Davidson, Budweiser, and St. Jude. It's the 10th anniversary for the summer rides, and our next stop will be this Thursday night at Whitey's on 29. Down the hill there at Creve Coeur. Yes, we're going up the hill in Creve Coeur. So, great place, great food, going to be outdoors. I'm sure they're going to have some band out there, and just a great night as we move on and help the families and the kids of St. Jude. So, Whitey's on 29 this Thursday. And I tell you what, if you stop in at Walters Brothers right now, you can save $500 to $4,000 on select pre-owned inventory while selection's at its best. 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And that's you. All right? So thank you so much. So WaltersBrothersHD.com, 615 South Maxwell Road in Peoria. All right, dad joke time, here we go.
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0: 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A Ford Fiesta that's taking a nap. That is a Ford Siesta. That's terrible. That's terrible. Do I get the horn? Oh, I got the horn. I got the horn. When we're
1: losing sleep. 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
0: I gotta go, kids. It's a Monday. Enjoy your day. Katie Neal's on the way with Katie and Company. I'll talk to you tomorrow on a Tuesday, 5 a.m. on the Steck Show. All right? Keep smiling. Keep your country. It's Corey Kent and Cole Wetzel. The new 104.9 The Wolf. We'll see you tomorrow morning.

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What do people call you for when they need a yes person? Like, are you the person that always says, yes, get a tattoo, or yes, buy the outfit? 833-83-KATIE. I'm the yes, move to New York City friend. I'll explain more in just a few.

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0: These Mega Music Wolfathons are heavy, so remember to lift with your legs and don't drop it. Remember last time when we dropped Jason Aldean on his head?
1: Hey, everybody, this is Jason.
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0: Katie and Company.
1: So the other day, one of my friends called me and was like, should I move to New York City? And I immediately started laughing because I lived in New York City for almost 10 years. I loved it. It shaped me into who I am today. And my answer to people is always like, yes, you should go move to New York, even if it's just for a year, especially if you're in your 20s. It's just so much fun. And I was like, well, I feel like you've already made up your mind. Like, if you're calling me to ask me, you just need a yes man. And of course, I'm going to tell you yes. And this isn't the first time that someone has called me and asked me this. Christina, what is your version of this? Like, what do people call you for when they need a yes man slash woman?
2: People always call me to ask if they should book the trip. And obviously my answer is always yes. So I'm always encouraging people to go to different places and just book that trip. Life is short.
1: I always laugh though. It's funny because it's like, if someone's calling you like, should I book the trip? They've already made up their mind. They just want someone to say yes. Like they're calling their yes person.
2: Yes. Yes. It is the best money well spent.
1: 1,000%. The next time I'm thinking about booking a trip, I'm calling you.

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New survey says 14% of people will judge you for your phone background, which is great because mine is like a giant slice of pizza. Most people's are like their kids, their family. Mine, nope, slice of pizza.

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1049 The Wolf. Guys, Gus has not had to go to the vet since he turned one a few weeks ago. I swear, everyone said the first puppy year is the worst, but it is actually crazy. I also feel like I'm going to, you know, knock on wood that doesn't change, but we're smooth sailing right now.

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Nominees for the Nashville Songwriters Hall of Fame are in. Who made the list? I'll tell you in just a few.

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1: The National Songwriters Hall of Fame announced their 2026 class of nominees, which includes 12 songwriters across two different categories being selected for consideration. Now, in the songwriter artist category, this one is stacked. The nominees are Taylor Swift, Miranda Lambert, Chris Stapleton, and Phil Vassar. Then there were eight other songwriters who were nominated. And what is crazy is that from those 12 names, there will be two songwriters from the eight who are chosen, and then there will only be one songwriter artist who is chosen. So it is literally between Taylor Swift, Miranda Lambert, Chris Stapleton, and Phil Vassar. Like, good Lord, how will they ever make a decision? The three who are chosen will be inducted into the Nashville Songwriters Hall of Fame later this year. I just feel like that is going to be such a tough vote.

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1: What has Cole Swindell learned about babies as a first-time dad? 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
0: 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I'll tell you more about this in just a few.

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2: Over the weekend, I had some downtime where I got to like just sit on the couch and I was like, I'm going to surf around and see what's out. And I ended up watching the first couple episodes of the new Will Ferrell comedy on Netflix called The Hawk. And let me tell you, it did not get insanely good reviews from like Rotten Tomato or anything else, but it's got 5 stars from Katie Neal. Like I love me some Will Ferrell. And to me, this is like right down the middle for his sense of humor. It also made me realize how long it has been since there was a comedy that was quotable. I mean, think about how much people would quote Mean Girls or Superbad, like those very classic millennial comedies. And I can't think of a single one in the last 10 years that people quote today. And that's crazy. This has plenty of zingers in it. Anyway, it's not an ad. I just really, I enjoyed it. If you want a fun, funny summer watch, I would check it out.

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Cole Swindell has a new emotional song out called Girl Dad. 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
1: It is the last full week of July. I swear, this month has felt so short and so long all at the same time. But August starts next Saturday.

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There has been an update in the mystery of where the cyclospora parasite is coming from. Talking about this more in just a few. On a

0: Katie and Company.
1: For the last few weeks, there has been an outbreak of, I hate saying diarrhea. I'm just going to call it the giggles. I did that last week and it worked really well. People have been getting the giggles, like really bad. And officials have been trying to track down the source of the giggles. And late last week, they had a break in the case. The Centers for Disease Control and Prevention tied cases of the giggles to shredded iceberg lettuce from Taco Bell restaurants in up to 5 states, including Indiana, Kentucky, Michigan, Ohio, and West Virginia. They also stressed that more brands and restaurants could also be carrying the lettuce, and they're still investigating. What is so funny to me about this, I mean, not funny because people are getting sick, but also funny. Like, you realize why this took them so long to figure out where it was coming from. People are like, yeah, I had Taco Bell, and the same thing happens that always happens. I got the giggles.

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1: Cole Swindell is here this week hanging out with us. And to kick things off today, I want to play your big ol' smash hit with Jody Messina. She had me at Heads Carolina. But first, I want to talk about, I think it was Thomas Rhett that co-wrote on this song with you. And I remember him telling me that the day you guys wrote it, he left the session and was like, what did we just write? Like, nothing's ever going to happen with that. But then it became what it is today.
2: I know. He had to go pick up his kids or something, so he left. And thank God we got it right. And but no, he played a big part in that. He was the original person I called and just, it was planned to be a feature, you know, me and him do the song, and just it depended on what angle we wrote the song in, and I knew, you know, just what he would kind of sing and wouldn't, and it just, we landed on the angle we thought would be best for both of us, and it just turns out I'm the one that sang it. But the day we wrote it, we didn't have a lot of time. I was literally cutting the next day or two or something to finish my last album. It seems like it always comes down to the last minute, but thankfully it has. But yeah, we wrote that song, and it just, when we first did it though, it really wasn't right. I knew it. I was like, man, I just missing something. I think we need to go back. And so me and Ashley Gourley, and we sat in the room, and I think just kind of, you know, tweaked it a little bit more, and finally got it to where, you know, when we played it for somebody, they just flipped out, and that was it. But that was one of the last songs I recorded on my last album, and it turns out to be one of the biggest songs of my career, the one that people wait on the whole show now. You know, we make them wait a little bit to hear that one, but it's just, it's wild. That's another wild story of how that happened and last minute.
1: Well, we got it on for you right now. Going to talk to Cole Swindell about what he's learned as a first-time dad coming up, but this is She Had Me at Heads Carolina.

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1: What has Cole Swindell learned about babies as a first-time dad? We're going to talk about that coming up in just a few on the Superstar Power Hour.

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1: Paul Swindell is here this week hanging out with us, and you recently celebrated your first Father's Day. Your little girl Rainey just turned one, and I want to know, what are the things that you maybe learned in your first year of fatherhood that, like, no one warned you about or gave you advice on this?
2: Yeah, or like... there's so many. I don't even know if I could name just one. I think just the different phases that you look and you'll be like, well, what's going on? You look it up, it's like, oh, this is a sleep regression, or just like all this kind of things. There's so much info out there, which I don't know if that's a good or bad right? thing. You're really just figuring it out, and I think that's been my favorite thing. But to know, I tell you what, I've always knew my mom sacrificed and did a lot for me, but you can't fathom how much you're loved, I don't think, you know. And mm-hmm. it's to be that in that place now and know that Rainey, but she wants her mom a lot, but she's starting to kind of want me. So I wasn't expecting that, I guess, to answer your question, that, you know, obviously there's not a lot we can do, man. That's why women are superheroes, because it's tough, but you want to help out, and it's just basically being there for support and knowing that why the Lord didn't give us that job, because it is, being a mom is unreal, but getting to be a dad is just, it's something I don't know, it feels like it was scary, I think, for the longest time, and now it's just, this is all I want to be good at, you know. It's like, this is a new challenge and something that means more than anything I've ever wanted to be, so pretty cool.
1: Well, I want to talk about your new song, Girl Dad, and we'll play that in just a little bit, so don't go anywhere. We got more Cole Swindell coming up on the Superstar Power Hour.
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1: Cole Swindell is here this week hanging out with us. And in just a minute, I want to play your latest song, Girl Dad. But first, I just want to explain for anyone who doesn't know. 10 years ago, Cole released a song called You Should Be Here for his late father.
2: And you know that if I had just one wish, it'd be that you didn't have to miss this. You should be here.
1: And your new song, Girl Dad, is really like an update to that song and you talking to your dad about how far your life has come. Talk about writing this one.
3: It's just an update of life over the past 3 or 4 years to my dad. You know, me and Michael Tyler and Ben Stennis sat down. I had this title and idea and I told him, I was like, don't laugh at the title. I was like, I've got a different, you know, way I want to write it, and kind of explained what I was thinking about going back and thinking the last time I was at, you know, one of the last times I was at my dad's grave was You Should Be Here, the video shoot, and just how different my life looks and how, what an emotional day that was, but how much I needed that. It was almost therapeutic, you know, and to, man, to think back, if I went now and got to update him, you know, what would I say? And that's literally the lyrics to the song.
1: Yeah.
3: This is what I would say, you know, and a lot of people, you know, I hope they can find a little bit of their story in this if they need it. You know, it's not, it may be titled Girl Dad, but it's really for anybody going through any life moment or anything. They just, you know, those moments where you wish you could just call that one person or a couple people, whatever, and tell them. So I hope, you know, that people know that this is a special song to me, but it's really just the power of music and also hope. I think there's this song, I hope people can find hope in it, that, you know, anybody that knows my story and all the, and the loss and the stuff I've dealt with, that there is light at the end of the tunnel. You just gotta, you know, I said it earlier, you just gotta keep living. You just don't know when it's all gonna turn around, and you don't know the things you're going through at the moment, why that it doesn't make sense. And then to finally be able to look back and be like, oh, even the things that were hard, it's like, I don't know that I'd be here if I hadn't gone through that.
1: Yeah.
3: It makes you, it shapes you, and the only thing that's ever helped me, I feel like, was using what I've been through to help.
1: And that's exactly what you did with this song. We're going to play it for you right now. This is new from Cole Swindell. It's Girl Dad on the Superstar Power Hour.

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1: 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Cole Swindell is back tomorrow on the Superstar Power Hour, and we're going to talk all about that. You won't want to miss it.

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Number one for new country, the new 104.9 The Wolf. How let your boy JY climbing in the old captain's chair. Got you all the way to 7 o'clock with all the tunes you love, all the fun you can handle. And happy Monday to you. Let's keep it rolling with Blake. It's a guy with a girl on the new 104.9 The Wolf.

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Parmalee just the way, number one for New Country, the new 104.9 The Wolf. Well, apparently, we're all in such a hurry that it's costing us 6 million gallons of gas every single day. Wait till you hear what we'd have to sacrifice to fix that. We'll do it after Luke Bryan. Country, and she knows it, on The Wolf.

0: Number one for new country, the new 104.9 The Wolf. Okay. So researchers say 43% of car trips involve at least a little speeding. They claim if everyone simply drove the speed limit instead of constantly punching the gas and slamming on the brakes, we'd save over 6 million gallons of fuel every day and cut a huge amount of the pollution. Now, here's the part that got me. Okay, doing all that would only add 54 seconds to your average day, less than a minute. So basically, they're asking, would you trade 54 seconds for cleaner air, safer roads, and a little extra money staying in your wallet instead of your gas tank? Because I'll be honest, I've spent more than 54 seconds deciding what to watch on Netflix. That's still less time than waiting for the light on War Memorial. I mean, let's be honest.
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0: 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We're looking at some patchy smoke. We're overcast right now. High of 87. Tonight, partly cloudy. A low of 75. Then Tuesday, chance of some early morning showers. Partly sunny with a high right around 90. 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

Carrie Underwood, Undo It, number one for New Country, the new 104.9 The Wolf, fresh new Wolf track here from John Morgan. It's called Kid Myself, and you got it right here on the new 104.9 The Wolf.

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Number one for New Country, the new 104.9 The Wolf. So a guy in Kansas City spent 8 hours trapped inside a porta potty, all because he refused to give up on a Mountain Dew. Either that's the world's greatest soda or the world's worst cover story. I'll get into it coming up after Jason Aldean. Don't tell on me. 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

0: Number one for new country, the new 104.9, the Wolf JY here with you, and a portable toilet company showed up to pick up one of their porta potties, but the door was locked. And the worker yells, "You got 10 minutes. 10 minutes later, still locked. Police officer comes over and tells the guy inside to come out. The guy says, "I can't reach the door." That's not usually something you hear from inside a porta potty. So they force the door open. Nobody's there. For a second, they think that they're talking to a ghost. And suddenly, a head pops out of the toilet tank. Turns out the guy had climbed into the holding tank trying to retrieve a Mountain Dew bottle he dropped. And somehow he got stuck. He got stuck for 8 hours. The fire department actually had to cut the toilet apart to rescue him. I've heard of Mountain Dew Code Red. This was definitely Code Brown.
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0: The Stats Heating, Cooling, and Appliance Forecast. Well, we're looking at some patchy smoke and partly cloudy skies right now. High of 87. Tonight, partly cloudy and a low of 75. Then tomorrow, chance of early morning showers, partly sunny, and a high around 90. 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

Number one for new country, the new 104.9 The Wolf. Well, it looks like Taco Bell may have finally found someone to blame for that explosive diarrhea stuff going around. Turns out, it might have been the lettuce all along. We're getting into it more. Justin Moore, time's ticking on the new 104.9 The Wolf.

0: Number one for new country, the new 104.9 The Wolf. So health officials are, and you've been hearing a lot about this, right? They're investigating an outbreak of cyclospora, which is a parasite that made thousands of people sick across more than 30 states. The latest suspect, a lettuce supplier called Taylor Farms. And some of that lettuce ended up at Taco Bell and other restaurants before a recall was issued. The weird part, nobody seems completely sure where all of it went. So you've got a recall, naturally. Restaurants checking inventory, stuff like that. There's stores already pulling products, and everyone's asking, wait, was my salad involved? That kind of thing. But it's basically the food version of trying to remember who borrowed your lawnmower 3 years ago. The lettuce is currently doing what every bad employee does. It's disappearing before anyone figures out exactly where it's been.
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0: 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Must have been a little bit of rain a little earlier. Patchy smoke. Now be careful breathing that stuff in because I just read or just saw a report that they're saying it smells less like a campfire and more like chemicals, and there's some nasty stuff in the air. So if you don't have to be out in it, try not to be out in it, okay? Just want you to be safe. High of 87 today. Tonight, partly cloudy, low of 75. Tomorrow, chance some early morning showers, partly sunny, and a high of 90. This is Kane Brown.

Number one for new country, the new 104.9 The Wolf. And Steck has a pair of jump passes at Elevate Trampoline Park in Peoria. Fun for all ages, including birthdays and group outings, family gatherings. So we'll have that brain tease every morning, 7:10. John Party, boo.

Brett Young, in case you didn't know, number one for new country, the new 104.9 The Wolf. So, and leave it to Florida. A Florida man tried to convince police officer that he wasn't driving. Unfortunately, his car had other plans. That story coming up in 6 minutes. In the

0: Your workday is almost over. 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

0: Megan Maroney, 6 months later, number one for New Country, the new 104.9, The Wolf. Hi there, JY with you. Happy Monday. Well, a guy in Florida gets pulled over. Apparently, he wasn't supposed to be driving, so he has a brilliant idea. All right, quick, switch seats with the passenger before the officer gets to the window. You know, like every crime show ever. Well, except one tiny detail. He forgot to put the car in park. So the second he lifts his foot off the brake, the car starts rolling backwards. Right into the police cruiser. So, I mean, at that point, I don't think you need CSI. You pretty much submitted your confession in bumper form. Then, because why stop making bad decisions there? He jumps out and tries to run. Nothing says, I wasn't driving, quite like backing into the cop who's literally watching you switch seats.
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0: 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Today we got that patchy smoke out there, looking at a high of 87. Careful breathing that stuff, okay? Partly cloudy tonight with a low of 75. Then tomorrow, chance of some early morning showers. Partly sunny otherwise, and a high of 90. 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

Number one for new country, the new 104.9, The Wolf. Well, federal officials say the shredded iceberg lettuce is the source of the diarrhea-spreading parasites that has hit 34 states, which makes it, I guess, if it's iceberg lettuce, that makes it the most destructive iceberg since the one that was hit by the Titanic. 34 states, man. Thousands of people sick. George Burge, Luke Bryan.

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Hardy, favorite country song, number one for new country, the new 104.9 The Wolf. Just read that pastors are using AI to write sermons. So would that be like ChatGOD instead of ChatGPT, like ChatGOD? Lainey Wilson, John Mayer on The Wolf.

Zach Brown Band, Toes, number one for New Country, 104.9 The Wolf. I'm a big Star Wars fan, so I thought this was interesting. Luke's lightsaber from The Empire Strikes Back auctioned for $3.75 million. In the movie, we know that it cost him a hand. Now it's going to cost somebody an arm and a leg. Yeah.

Number one for new country, the new 104.9 The Wolf. JY here with you. And coming up here, America loves to think that we're bold and fearless and adventurous. Unless we're standing in front of an ice cream freezer. And all that boldness goes right out the window. I'll explain why. Coming up here in just a few right now, it's Bailey Zimmerman, Chevy Silverado on The Wolf. Why?

0: Number one for new country, the new 104.9, The Wolf. JY with you. So Instacart looked at ice cream orders from the last year, and every single state agreed on one thing. The number one flavor, vanilla. Not Rocky Road, not Moose Tracks, not cookie dough, just vanilla. We spend 10 minutes customizing our coffee. Extra shot, half sweet, oat milk, cold foam, caramel drizzle. But when dessert rolls around, it's like, vanilla's fine. Apparently America talks like Rocky Road, but orders like plain yogurt. So we're in the country that invented hundreds of ice cream flavors and still picked the software update of desserts.
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0: Wolf weather. The Stats Heating, Cooling, and Appliance forecast for this evening. We got partly cloudy, a low of 75. Tomorrow, chance of early morning showers, partly sunny, and a high of 90. Wednesday, sunny, and a high of 79. Take that. 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

Number one for new country, the new 104.9 The Wolf. JY here with you. This is Scotty McCreary helping out, getting some help from Hootie and the Blowfish. I was seeing Darius Rucker in an interview saying he's thinking about hanging it up in a couple of years. I think touring. I think he still wants to make music. I just think he's kind of done with the road. Scotty Mac, Hootie, Bottle Rockets. If

Beautiful Crazy, number one for new country, the new 104.9 The Wolf. Howl at your boy, J.Y., driving you home here on a Monday. Hope you had a great day. Hope it wasn't a mad Monday. Ella Langley, Morgan Wallen, I Can't Love You Anymore on the new 104.9 The Wolf.

Kane Brown, Lose It, number one for New Country, the new 104.9 The Wolf. Kane Brown and Lauren Elena actually went to school together, like high school and middle school. So they go back a little ways. Lauren Elena now with Chase Matthew called All My Exes, and you got it right here on the new 104.9 The Wolf.

Number one, New Country, the new 104.9, The Wolf, Amaze, Amuse, even annoy your friends with these captivating facts I shall bestow upon thee in less than 10 minutes with things that make you go, Right now it's Josh Ross. Hate how you look on the new 104.9, The Wolf.

0: Number one for new country, the new 104.9 The Wolf. Jelly Roll, need a favor. JY, that's me. Thanks for keeping me company here on this Monday as we're cruising through the 5 o'clock hour. Don't be afraid to come on up front. There you go. Lots of room. And if you'd be so kind as to say it with me, gather round, children. It's time to learn a little something. Something I affectionately call things that make you go. I was not aware of that. So soccer has overtaken baseball to become America's third favorite sport. American football, number one by a mile, followed by basketball, then soccer, then baseball, the national pastime. Ice hockey is fifth, followed by tennis, boxing, MMA, and then golf. So baseball is still America's pastime. It just takes so long another sport has passed it. Australia has over 10,000 beaches, so you could visit a new beach every day for over 27 years. Imagine telling your boss, hey, I can't come in. Only on beach number 4,382, it's going to be a minute. And finally, the Backstreet Boys and TLC both passed on recording the song Baby One More Time. So it went to a brand new artist named Britney Spears. Proof that one person's nah makes another person's career.
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0: The Stats Heating, Cooling, and Appliance Forecast for tonight: partly cloudy, overnight low of 75. Tomorrow, chance of some early morning showers, partly sunny with a high of 90. Wednesday, sunny and a high of 79. That's more like it. This is

0: That's the latest out of Zach Top, South of Sanity, number one for New Country, the new 104.9 The Wolf, and I hope you had a great Monday. But if you need to pick me up, that's okay. That's why we're here, to tell you something good. So a man in Washington is a hero after using his own car to safely stop a runaway SUV on Interstate 5. His name is Paul Jackson, and he realized something was seriously wrong when he saw the driver going through a medical emergency. Then he saw a frightened young child in the back seat, so he carefully guided the SUV against a concrete barrier and brought it to a controlled stop using his car to stop the other. He then stayed with the driver and the kid until emergency crews arrived. Luckily, everyone is safe, so good move on his part.
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0: The Stats Heating, Cooling, and Appliance forecast for tonight: partly cloudy, overnight low, warm 75. Tomorrow, chance of some early morning showers, partly sunny, a high of 90. Wednesday, looking at sunshine and a beautiful temperature of around 79. We'll certainly take that. 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
16: The Stats Heating, Cooling, and Appliance forecast: partly cloudy today with an overnight, or tonight, excuse me, with an overnight low of 75. Tomorrow got a chance, some early morning showers, partly sunny, a high of 90. Wednesday's looking awesome, sunshine with a high around 79. This is

0: 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Steck all week long has a pair of jump passes at Elevate Trampoline Park in Peoria. Fun for all ages, including birthday parties, group outings, family gatherings. He has them every morning, 7:10 with the old brain tease. Hardy, it's MacArthur on The Wolf.
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15: 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Tuesday, chance some early showers, partly sunny with a high of 90. Wednesday, sunny and a high of 79. 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B-Dub is coming in. 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I leave you with Parmalee. 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

We are 6 days out from the longest ride. It's Beat Up checking in. If you don't know what the longest ride is, I'm going to explain next. And more importantly, how you can help military families with the click of a button or your finger if you're on your phone. More on that coming up.